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What's up? 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

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Elton John, Michael Jackson, Madonna, Whitney Houston. Let us know what we can play for you. Just go to my975fm.com. 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And thanks for listening to the new My 975. 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

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Mike O'Neill in with some Green Day.

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8: It's the last weekend of May, and we're in the midst of a warming trend. Abundant sunshine all weekend. Highs are going to move from the mid-80s to the low 90s by the end of the weekend. Overnight lows will be in the mid-50s. All in all, not too bad for any outdoor activities. Next week, though, the warm-up continues. Mid-90s pretty much all week, which is above normal, but still no triple digits in sight. With the Central Valley's most accurate forecast, I'm KC24 Chief Meteorologist, AJ Fox.
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What's up? 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
6: It's the last weekend of May, and we're in the midst of a warming trend. Abundant sunshine all weekend. Highs are going to move from the mid-80s to the low 90s by the end of the weekend. Overnight lows will be in the mid-50s. All in all, not too bad for any outdoor activities. Next week, though, the warm-up continues. Mid-90s pretty much all week, which is above normal, but still no triple digits in sight. With the Central Valley's most accurate forecast, I'm KC24 Chief Meteorologist AJ Fox.
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What's up? 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
2: It's the last weekend of May, and we're in the midst of a warming trend. Abundant sunshine all weekend. Highs are going to move from the mid-80s to the low 90s by the end of the weekend. Overnight lows will be in the mid-50s. All in all, not too bad for any outdoor activities. Next week, though, the warm-up continues. Mid-90s pretty much all week, which is above normal, but still no triple digits in sight. With the Central Valley's most accurate forecast, I'm KC24 Chief Meteorologist AJ Fox.
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What's up? It's Justin Michael. 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
2: It's the last weekend of May, and we're in the midst of a warming trend. Abundant sunshine all weekend. Highs are going to move from the mid-80s to the low 90s by the end of the weekend. Overnight lows will be in the mid-50s. All in all, not too bad for any outdoor activities. Next week, though, the warm-up continues. Mid-90s pretty much all week, which is above normal, but still no triple digits in sight. With the Central Valley's most accurate forecast, I'm KC24 Chief Meteorologist AJ Fox.
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It's the new My97.5 relaxing favorites for you on a Monday morning at work. And Justin Michael checking in. I hope you had a great weekend. As usual for me, it was just too short. You know, there's always so much more left to do. Father figure now, George Michael on the new My97.5.

0: It does feel like a Manic Monday, doesn't it? It's the new Mind 97.5 relaxing favorites at work on a Monday morning. Justin Michael with you. And man, if you went to see a movie over the weekend, maybe you're feeling this because I guess the people that are going to the theaters are saying that the theaters are kind of getting rough out there. People are like, while their movie is going on, whispering, checking their phones, moving around, rustling things, and generally acting like they're still on the couch at home. You know what I mean? And I guess some people are blaming like shorter attention spans. Others are thinking that streaming train brains kind of has everyone, you know, set to behave like every movie is a living room event and not, you know, in a theater full of other people. And honestly, if you pay theater prices, the least people can do is actually sit still and just let the popcorn be the loudest thing in the room. Stop rustling with all the wrappers. You know what I mean? Do that before the movie starts.
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2: 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There's a collision on East Adams just west of Peterson this morning and a large grass fire 198 westbound at 21st. Collision on southbound 41 just south of Nevada and one at Aubrey Mission Road just south of Jose Basin Road. KRC Safety reminds you to slow for the cone zones.
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It's the new Mind 97.5, relaxing favorites at work on a Monday morning. And Justin Michael, I just saw that Burger King is bringing back their Crown Nuggets tomorrow morning after 15 years. So, yes, your chicken nuggets can once again look like tiny little royal accessories.

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0: and Broadway on the new My 97.5, relaxing favorites for you at work on a Monday morning. Justin Michael with you. And Southwest Airlines, they have they've said now that plus size passengers are no longer required to buy an extra seat in advance. This was a big deal. And I guess they updated their policy, and now the people at the gate can offer an additional seat at no extra cost when space is available. And, you know, air travel already stressful and uncomfortable and expensive. So I guess finally airlines are trying to balance passenger comfort with limited space. And honestly, anything that makes flying feel slightly less humiliating for people is probably worth paying attention to. You know what I mean? Because I get stressed out going through an airport. I don't know about you.
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2: This report brought to you by Visalia Toyota. There's a collision on East Adams just west of Peterson this morning and a large grass fire 198 westbound at 21st. Collision on southbound 41 just south of Nevada and one at Aubrey Mission Road just south of Jose Basin Road. KRC Safety reminds you to slow for the cone zones.
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7: Welcome to June. Bring on the heat. Good morning, South Valley, and happy Monday. Mostly sunny skies today with highs in the low 90s. Mostly clear tonight. Overnight lows in the upper 50s. And partly cloudy on Tuesday morning. Then mostly sunny in the afternoon. A little hotter. Highs in the mid-90s. Wednesday looks to be the hottest day of the week, but we'll keep the 90s into the weekend. The wind does pick up again Saturday and Sunday and pushes temperatures back into the 80s for a little while. For Porterville, expect a high today of 93, overnight low of 57. Lemoore's high 94, overnight low also 57 degrees. With the Central Valley's most accurate forecast, I'm KC24 Chief Meteorologist AJ Fox.
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0: James Taylor, it's Fire and Rain on the new My 97.5 Relaxing Favorites at Work. It's Justin Michael with you. And, you know, I spent like probably 6.5 hours yesterday trying to get a computer to work. And if your computer freezes or updates or crashes or just randomly decides that, you know, today's the day, you aren't alone, because I saw that the average person loses about 22 minutes of productive time every day because of computer problems. And that adds up to about 95 hours a year. That's more than 2 full work weeks gone because your laptop died. You know, it was a little spill, or maybe that was your fault, but maybe that little spinny thing won't go away. So if you're having a day like that today, please, you'll get through it. All right. You'll get, promise.
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2: 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There's a collision on East Adams just west of Peterson this morning, and a large grass fire 198 westbound at 21st. Collision on southbound 41 just south of Nevada, and one at Aubrey Mission Road just south of Jose Basin Road. KRC Safety reminds you to slow for the cone zones.
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It's the new My 97.5 relaxing favorites at work on a Monday morning. Justin Michael with you. Happy June! 1st of June. Can you believe it's here? Crazy, right? 97 minutes commercial-free music is what we'll kick off for you next hour right here. I still haven't found what I'm looking for now. You too on the new My 97.5.

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0: Tracy Chapman on the new Mind 97.5, relaxing favorites for Visalia, Tulare, and you. Good morning to you. Justin Michael right here. I saw this morning, and it makes me feel better about me watching my hummingbirds that come by my house all day long. They say, scientists say, spending time identifying birds might actually help keep your memory stronger as you get older. They found that, like, in a study of adults with more bird-watching experience, they had better memory when doing like memory related tasks than people who didn't look at them. And it kind of makes sense if you think about it. Bird, you know, watching requires attention. Especially if you're trying to identify them. I'm just trying to watch this little hummingbird that won't let anybody else drink out of this little red and yellow feeder that I have. Do you have that problem? Plus, it gets you outside too. That's a good thing. And bird watchers, man, one of these days, I want to retire and be a bird watcher. What about you?
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0: There's a collision, no injuries. Southbound 99 just south of the Merritt Drive off-ramp. Roadside fire at 198 at 21st. And in Fresno County, 168 east at the Shaw off-ramp. A traffic hazard, hit and run southbound 41 at Fryant. And a collision 168 westbound between Shaw and Fuller. KRC Safety reminds you to slow for the cone zone.
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7: Welcome to June. Bring on the heat. Good morning, South Valley, and happy Monday. Mostly sunny skies today with highs in the low 90s. Mostly clear tonight. Overnight lows in the upper 50s. Partly cloudy on Tuesday morning. Then mostly sunny in the afternoon. A little hotter. Highs in the mid 90s. Wednesday looks to be the hottest day of the week, but we'll keep the 90s into the weekend. The wind does pick up again Saturday and Sunday and pushes temperatures back into the 80s for a little while. For Porterville, expect a high today of 93, overnight low of 57. Lemoore's high 94, overnight low also 57 degrees. With the Central Valley's most accurate forecast, I'm KC24 Chief Meteorologist AJ Fox.
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Right around 8 a.m. on a Monday, June 1st, on the new Mind 97.5. It's Justin Michael with you. 97 minutes commercial free coming up this hour. 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

0: Billy Joel, Just the Way You Are on the new My97.5 Relaxing Favorites at Work. It's Justin Michael with you. Listen, if you're furious and like decide to blow off steam with like a crazy workout, be careful, they say. Because they did a study on a bunch of people and they found that anger plus heavy physical exertion can actually more than triple your risk of a heart attack within an hour. So that doesn't mean the exercise is bad. It means maybe, you know, don't combine rage with sprinting and like max effort all at once. Sometimes the healthier choice, they say, is to just take a walk, do some deep breathing and try pretending the, you know, everything is just fine. And let me know how that goes.
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2: Traffic is brought to you by Visalia Toyota. There's a collision, no injuries, southbound 99 just south of the Merritt Drive off-ramp. Roadside fire at 198 at 21st. And in Fresno County, 168 east at the Shaw off-ramp.

0: traffic hazard, hit and run southbound 41 at Fryant, and a collision 168 westbound between Shaw and Fuller. KRC Safety reminds you to slow for the cone zone.
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0: all that she wants. Ace of Base right there on the new My 97.5 Relaxing Favorites at Work. It's Justin Michael with you on a Monday morning. And 97 minutes commercial-free music is what we're going to kick off in just a couple minutes. And I saw this survey, and it was like something about like two-thirds of married people say they expect to know what their spouse is spending money on. And honestly, why wouldn't you? You know what I mean? It's one thing to have like personal freedom, but it's another thing entirely when like mystery packages keep arriving at the door and nobody wants to explain why the household suddenly owns 3 air fryers. You know what I mean? Like, money can be one of the biggest relationship stress points, and apparently most people would rather know than be surprised. And I think, you know what? What about you? I'm the same. I want to know about it.
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2: 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There's a collision, no injuries, southbound 99 just south of the Merritt Drive off-ramp. Roadside fire at 198 at 21st. And in Fresno County, 168 east at the Shaw off-ramp. A traffic hazard, hit and run southbound 41 at Fryant. And a collision 168 westbound between Shaw and Fuller. KRC Safety reminds you to slow for the cone zones.
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10: Welcome to June. Bring on the heat. Good morning, South Valley, and happy Monday. Mostly sunny skies today with highs in the low 90s. Mostly clear tonight. Overnight lows in the upper 50s. And partly cloudy on Tuesday morning. Then mostly sunny in the afternoon. A little hotter. Highs in the mid-90s. Wednesday looks to be the hottest day of the week, but we'll keep the 90s into the weekend. The wind does pick up again Saturday and Sunday and pushes temperatures back into the 80s for a little while. For Porterville, expect a high today of 93, overnight low of 57. Lemoore's high 94, overnight low also 57 degrees. With the Central Valley's most accurate forecast, I'm KC24 Chief Meteorologist AJ Fox.
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It's Justin Michael with you on a Monday morning.

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I'm trying to remember which, but that song reminds me of some viral video a while back. I don't know. It's the new My 97.5. Justin Michael with you in the morning on a Monday. And George Benson inside 97 minutes commercial-free music.

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They give out that blue light you always hear about. But why is it at bedtime the most interesting thing on earth is your phone? Right? I'm just saying. It's the new

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I wanted to go see a movie this weekend. I didn't make it out of the house except to go get my battery replaced on my cell phone because I just couldn't stand charging it 15 times a day. 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
1: Welcome to June. Bring on the heat. Good morning, South Valley, and happy Monday. Mostly sunny skies today with highs in the low 90s. Mostly clear tonight. Overnight lows in the upper 50s. Partly cloudy on Tuesday morning. Then mostly sunny in the afternoon. A little hotter. Highs in the mid 90s. Wednesday looks to be the hottest day of the week, but we'll keep the 90s into the weekend. The wind does pick up again Saturday and Sunday and pushes temperatures back into the 80s for a little while. For Porterville, expect a high today of 93, overnight low of 57. Lemoore's high 94, overnight low also 57 degrees. With the Central Valley's most accurate forecast, I'm KC24 Chief Meteorologist.

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It's Justin Michael with you on a Monday. And a glory of love now. Peter Cetera inside 97 minutes commercial free music on the new My 97.5.

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Janice got you covered next. I'll see you back here tomorrow morning at 6 a.m. on the new My 97.5.

The new 97.5 relaxing favorites at work. Good morning to you. I'm Jennifer Grant. Who led Monday in the building? That's kind of rude, don't you think? Got Amy Grant now. Every heartbeat. It's the new 97.5.

0: 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Elton John, Michael Jackson, Madonna, Whitney Houston. 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
1: 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How you doing this morning? I'm Jennifer Guidi. It's Monday. Woo. But it is the first day of June. Wow, this year is flying by. If there are things that you want to accomplish here in 2026, good, awesome, right there with you. We're halfway through the year. So, you know, if you need to get cracking on things, as my mom used to say, yeah, and I'm right there with you. I got to get cracking on some things, too. I completely understand. Half the year is gone. Still got half the year left. Let's make it happen.
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7: Welcome to June. Bring on the heat. Good morning, South Valley, and happy Monday. Mostly sunny skies today with highs in the low 90s. Mostly clear tonight. Overnight lows in the upper 50s. And partly cloudy on Tuesday morning. Then mostly sunny in the afternoon. A little hotter. Highs in the mid-90s. Wednesday looks to be the hottest day of the week, but we'll keep the 90s into the weekend. The wind does pick up again Saturday and Sunday and pushes temperatures back into the 80s for a little while. For Porterville, expect a high today of 93, overnight low of 57. Lemoore's high 94, overnight low also 57 degrees. With the Central Valley's most accurate forecast, I'm KC24 Chief.

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That's Boy Meets Girl and Waiting for a Star to Fall. Well, hi, it's Jennifer Grant hanging out with you. 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Elvis Presley, Elton John, Beatles, Fleetwood Mac? Unfortunately, there's not all of the above, because I guess that wouldn't work. But yeah, who do you think? Let us know. 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
3: Welcome to June. Bring on the heat. Good morning, South Valley, and happy Monday. Mostly sunny skies today with highs in the low 90s. Mostly clear tonight. Overnight lows in the upper 50s. Partly cloudy on Tuesday morning. Then mostly sunny in the afternoon. A little hotter. Highs in the mid-90s. Wednesday looks to be the hottest day of the week, but we'll keep the 90s into the weekend. The wind does pick up again Saturday and Sunday and pushes temperatures back into the 80s for a little while. For Porterville, expect a high today of 93, overnight low of 57. Lemoore's high 94, overnight low also 57 degrees. With the Central Valley's most accurate forecast, I'm KC24 Chief Meteorologist AJ Fox.
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We're good afternoon. I'm Jennifer Grant hanging out with a song that I'm pretty sure is going to be stuck in my head for the rest of the day. Michael Sambello, Maniac. 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

The new 97.5 Relaxing Favorites at Work with Brian Adams and Summer of 69. How you doing? I'm Jennifer Grant. So we mentioned earlier, it is June 1st. If there are things you want to get done by the end of the year, we're halfway through. So if you need to get cracking on things like I do, let's get cracking. It's also National Go Barefoot Day. Okay, love that, but just watch where you step. National Nail Polish Day. National Say Something Nice Day. This is good. Say something nice to others, but also make sure you're saying something nice to yourself as well. And National Game Show Day. Oh, okay. Love the game shows as a kid. You know, when you're homesick on the sofa with saltines and ginger ale, or maybe that was just my mom, watching game shows all day long. And I still say Price is Right. Love Drew Carey, but Bob Barker, that's the standard right there. That's the gold standard. Bob Barker and Price is Right. It's my

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5: Feeling like summer today because it is. Good afternoon, South Valley, and happy Monday. It's June 1st, also known as the first day of meteorological summer, and it is a little hotter, mostly sunny with highs in the low 90s today. Mostly clear tonight, overnight lows in the upper 50s, partly cloudy in the morning on Tuesday, clearing a bit by the afternoon. Highs will be hotter in the mid-90s. Wednesday will be the hottest of the week, still mid-90s. No triple digits in our immediate forecast. In fact, stronger winds Saturday and Sunday will push temperatures back into the 80s for a little while. In Visalia, expect an overnight low of 58, Tuesday's high 95, Hanford overnight low 59, and on Tuesday also 95 degrees. With the Central Valley's most accurate forecast, I'm KC24 Chief Meteorologist AJ Fox.
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0: 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Well, welcome. I'm Jennifer Grant. 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
7: Feeling like summer today because it is. Good afternoon, South Valley, and happy Monday. It's June 1st, also known as the first day of meteorological summer, and it is a little hotter, mostly sunny with highs in the low 90s today. Mostly clear tonight, overnight lows in the upper 50s, partly cloudy in the morning on Tuesday, clearing a bit by the afternoon. Highs will be hotter in the mid-90s. Wednesday will be the hottest of the week, still mid-90s. No triple digits in our immediate forecast. In fact, stronger winds Saturday and Sunday will push temperatures back into the 80s for a little while. In Visalia, expect an overnight low of 58, Tuesday's high 95, Hanford overnight low 59, and on Tuesday also 95 degrees. With the Central Valley's most accurate forecast, I'm KC24 Chief Meteorologist AJ Fox.
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I'm Jennifer Grant with Cyndi Lauper, and time after time.

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Plus, we've got My Music Mornings with Justin tomorrow morning from 6 until 10. Patrick Swayze from Dirty Dancing. She's Like the Wind. 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

97.5 of Laxing Favorites At Work Cutting Crew, and I just died in your arms. How you doing? I'm Jennifer Grant. Now, I know it's only Monday, but we're all thinking ahead to Friday because, come on, that's what we do on a Monday. But don't forget, Friday nights, totally 80s Friday night. 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My State.

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4: Feeling like summer today because it is. Good afternoon, South Valley, and happy Monday. It's June 1st, also known as the first day of meteorological summer, and it is a little hotter, mostly sunny with highs in the low 90s today. Mostly clear tonight, overnight lows in the upper 50s. Partly cloudy in the morning on Tuesday, clearing a bit by the afternoon. Highs will be hotter in the mid-90s. Wednesday will be the hottest of the week. Still mid-90s, no triple digits in our immediate forecast. In fact, stronger winds Saturday and Sunday will push temperatures back into the 80s for a little while. In Visalia, expect an overnight low of 58. Tuesday's high 95. Hanford overnight low 59. And on Tuesday, also 95 degrees. With the Central Valley's most accurate forecast, I'm KC24 Chief Meteorologist AJ Fox.
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And Tony Braxton.

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0: 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In the South Valley, look out for the collision. State Route 245 at Boyd Drive, south of Selma. Up north, vehicles stopped in the lanes of State Route 43 at East Conejo, Fresno. Fire affecting the freeway on northbound 41 to the 18168 transition. Something the center divider affecting eastbound 180 at the Cedar off-ramp. And a couple of collisions. East Springfield at South Clovis Avenue, south of Fowler. And a hit and run at South Chateau Fresno Avenue and West Jensen. That's traffic. I'm Mike O'Neill.
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0: 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Have you checked out the new Charmin Forever roll of toilet paper? This thing is like 500 miles long. I mean, it's supposed to last like a month or something. It's got a special stand you hang it on. Do we really need this much?
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1: Traffic's brought to you by Kaweah Health in the South Valley. Vehicle versus railroad crossing arms at Excelsior and North 11th Avenue north of Bamford. Up north, lumber in the roadway on northbound 41 at the

0: closing up. And look out for the fatality at westbound Herndon on-ramp to the westbound 168 Fresno. That's traffic. I'm Mike O'Neill.
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8: Feeling like summer today because it is. Good afternoon, South Valley, and happy Monday. It's June 1st, also known as the first day of meteorological summer, and it is a little hotter, mostly sunny with highs in the low 90s today. Mostly clear tonight, overnight lows in the upper 50s. Partly cloudy in the morning on Tuesday, clearing a bit by the afternoon. Highs will be hotter in the mid-90s. Wednesday will be the hottest of the week, still mid-90s. No triple digits in our immediate forecast. In fact, stronger winds Saturday and Sunday will push temperatures back into the 80s for a little while. In Visalia, expect an overnight low of 58, Tuesday's high 95, Hanford overnight low 59, and on Tuesday also 95 degrees. With the Central Valley's most accurate forecast, I'm KC24 Chief Meteorologist AJ Fox.
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relaxing favorites at work, the new Mind 97.5. Hottest day of the week this week, Wednesday, right around 96. And then again, Friday, 98. 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

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In the South Valley, look out for the vehicle versus railroad crossing arms at Excelsior and North 11th Avenue, north of Hanford. Up north, the dog crate door in the number one lane of southbound 99 at the Adams off-ramp Fresno. Roll of chicken wire on the roadway on East Jensen at South Leonard, southeast of Fresno.

0: share relaxing favorites at work. The new My 97.5 Sean Colvin on the way back. Street Boys, and glad to see that two of my top five most recently rated California beaches are in the top five. At five, Capitola Beach, never been there. Carlsbad Beach, nope. Huntington Beach, grew up on that beach, the city beach, right side of the surfer dude as you drive in. Every summer, all summer, I grew up in Orange County. Haven't been to Oxnard Beach Park, which is a two. And of course, Pismo Beach at number one. We're going there next week.
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1: Traffic's brought to you by Cahuilla Health. In the South Valley, there's a gray Honda stuck on State Route 41 at Grangeville, Hanford. A vehicle versus railroad crossing arms at westbound Excelsior and North 11th north of Hanford. Up north, Dog Crate Door in the number one lane of southbound 99 at the Adams off-ramp Fresno. And two vehicles tied up West Jefferson at South Big Fresno. That's traffic. I'm Mike O'Neill.
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8: Feeling like summer today because it is. Good afternoon, South Valley, and happy Monday. It's June 1st, also known as the first day of meteorological summer. And it is a little hotter, mostly sunny with highs in the low 90s today. Mostly clear tonight, overnight lows in the upper 50s. Partly cloudy in the morning on Tuesday, clearing a bit by the afternoon. Highs will be hotter in the mid-90s. Wednesday will be the hottest of the week. Still mid-90s, no triple digits in our immediate forecast. In fact, stronger winds Saturday and Sunday will push temperatures back into the 80s for a little while. In Visalia, expect an overnight low of 58, Tuesday's high 95, Hanford overnight low 59, and on Tuesday also 95 degrees. With the Central Valley's most accurate forecast, I'm KC24 Chief Meteorologist AJ Fox.
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And it'll heat up to 98 on Friday as well, then cooling off into next week.

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